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I'm a new. I'm a new. I'm a new. I'm a new. I'm a new. I'm a new. I'm a new. I'm a new. I'm a new. I'm a new. I'm a new. I'm a new. I'm a new. I'm a new. I'm a new. I'm a new. I'm a new. I'm a new. I'm a new. I'm a new. I'm a new. I'm a new. I'm a new. I'm a new. I'm a new. I'm a new. I'm a new. I'm a new. I'm a new. I'm a new. I'm a new. I'm a new. I'm a new. I'm a new. I'm a new. I'm a new. I'm a new. I'm a new. I'm a new. I'm a new. I'm a new. I'm a new. I'm a new. I'm a new. I'm a new. I'm a new. I'm a new. I'm a new. I'm a new. I'm a new. I'm a new. I'm a new. I'm a new. I'm a new. I'm a new. I'm a new. I'm a new. I'm a new. I'm a new. I'm a new.

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We speak the capital. 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

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Better was a baby.

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So, the Casa for four can't fast, yes, who flow within the spirit. Come on, Leva Rosa. Father, we are in the throne room now, and we worship your supremacy, our master and savior, the

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Senana was Shinabi Senana Yamawa was such a one. What's in a bay Yamau? 2018, Nasawa Munuswa. 2019. 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The referee, Abuan Jaxiano. Everybody sing the referee. Sanana Yamawa.

0: Sanana, Yavifisu, Ovesana, Oxina Sanko, Never Yamau. 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
1: No, no, what don't we? 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
0: One Yamia. 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
1: Jesus
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1: Father, we worship you this evening, oh Lord. 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

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I'm a man, I'm a man, I'm a man, I'm a man, I'm a man, I'm a man, I'm a man, I'm a man, I'm a man, I'm a man, I'm a man, I'm a man, I'm a man, I'm a man, I'm a man, I'm a man, I'm a man, I'm a man, 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

0: This week, last week, me watching a million people wonder around here. 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

0: Jesus. 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
1: God,
0: Praise me, say, I'm a young Sabo, yeah, I'm a young Sabo, yeah, I'm a young Sabo, yeah, I'm a young Sabo, yeah, I'm a young Sabo, yeah, I'm a young Sabo, yeah, I'm a young Sabo, yeah, I'm a young 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yeah, I'm a young Sabo, yeah, I'm a young Sabo, yeah, I'm a young Sabo, yeah, I'm a young Sabo, yeah, I'm a young Sabo, yeah, I'm a young Sabo, yeah, I'm a young Sabo, yeah, I'm a young Sabo, yeah, I'm a young Sabo, yeah, I'm a young Sabo, yeah, I'm a young Sab

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O de ami. Richie, a ganhania. Oh, yeah, yeah, yeah, yeah, yeah, yeah, yeah, yeah, yeah, yeah, yeah, yeah, yeah, yeah, yeah, yeah, yeah, yeah, yeah, yeah, yeah, yeah, yeah, yeah, yeah, yeah, yeah, yeah, yeah, yeah, yeah, yeah, yeah, yeah, yeah, yeah, yeah, yeah, yeah, yeah, yeah, yeah, yeah, yeah, yeah, yeah, yeah, yeah, yeah, yeah, yeah, yeah, yeah, yeah, yeah, yeah, yeah, yeah, yeah, yeah, yeah, yeah, yeah, yeah, yeah, yeah, yeah, yeah, yeah, yeah, yeah, yeah, yeah, yeah, yeah, yeah, yeah, yeah, yeah, yeah, yeah, yeah, yeah, yeah, yeah, yeah, yeah, yeah, yeah, yeah, yeah, yeah, yeah, yeah, yeah,

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0: share. 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Then sell catcher. 11th January. 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Men that hospital pain. 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And I know because I'm in tune. From Sunday, I'm in Nikataye. I'm in TNA Tuesday night. And I'm putting in Kasa. I'm in here. I'm see a pinye. See a bubro. See me yem. Born I'm in Paye. And I'm in Jamie. Then I will force him to be in Tuaye Yenum. See me that's what I see. But the man, no. I'm in here. Ask him on my Kumemu. And I'm saying that my neighbor who said the VM you're driving me call hospital. And I say that my downfall, Rafiu, I say. My sisters, my brothers, my mommy, say your friend more. We'll be out to entrance, we'll be a buyer, no boy me. You know, we are seeing soon. Nobody's too big to worship God. Men claim me class, my pastor this year. Class, we are dirty, we are sand, we are clay. You are just blessed with life. Into soon, yami. And then yami, anka 17 January, by yami 1 week death celebration. But it's a sense, yami, we are seeing, you know. Oh, me, come, me, so. Even if you want me to move, but instead of that 1 week death celebration, you know, it became my first day of testimony. And initially, my first single of my official album was supposed to be the banging tune. But I realized, what is banging than God's word? And in everything, God first. Because now I'm coming one, and you trust me. Into the same tune, you can't feel more saying I'm in the yam, then I see ya. I have money, and in see, and I'm here, and you me. They done, and it's Ephraim on the beat. When BM will conquer all me, you worry. Watch out for the upcoming album, Akwaba.
1: 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We speak the capital. Mene Obana.

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0: 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We speak the capital. Mene Obana.
1: I did some. I did some. I did some. I did some. I did some. I did some. I did some. I did some. I did some. I did some. I did some. I did some. I did some. I did some. I did some. I did some. I did some. I did some. I did some. I did some. I did some. I did some. I did some. I did some. I did some. I did some. I did some. I did some. I did some. I did some. I did some. I did some. I did some. I did some. I did some. I did some. I did some. I did some. I did some. I did some. I did some. I did some. I did some. I did some. I did some. I did some. I did some. I did some. I did some. I did some. I did some. I did some. I did some. I did some. I did some. I did some. I did some. I did some. I did some. I did some. I did some. I did some. I did some. I did some. I did some. I did some. I did some. I did some. I did some. I did some. I did some. I did some. I did some. I did some. I did some. I did some. I did some. I did some. I did some. I did some. I did some. I did some. I did some. I did some. I did some. I did some. I did some. I did some. I did some. I did some. I did some. I did some. I did some. I did some. I did

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0: 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We be peace, the capital. 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
1: I see CC say, oh, yeah, gospel minister. 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

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Messi Mekaim Nabia, a Fumubia, and yet it's in the board, Yamu. Now from Ubana and Sotana and Puno. And Yabana, I see a Fumubano. Nanny Pa and himself from Bano of a book. Now, so I never been doing it. I'm a Fumubano, the Huyama at Inquires. I'm our Henny Yasu from Ubana, so at the Yanima, I can see I can see it. What a force, and then when it does what Sana when it pennies one. When it does one year, Rade, a Rade Bessano, no better one from Punchra Biaramo, a mania Biara, or how Biara does sonno, Sir Rade Sanamedia, and Rade Bessano also. So the father had been a minimum man in Mampo Yada. Our hope, Nanso, now Rade the men found with Sadia, and Betty Nadia, and Siamon was a for Rade. Now Rade, I had a Casima Mena, or the father was Sir Rade Bayamati. Yeah, that's what 71 lies us. We would in a nine. Now, so I pray us to draw on my Mata Catcher Jesus said, and Randy Wahan man can realize us and when now, so I ready a Renya Mata Kayano said, Randy Timmy and lies us through a woman's harm and a bell comedy. Send then a one who ever any penny swan. Sanana wawu ewo sika mu a Awurade ba mu abankwam ewo animonyam mu ewo sika mu ewo yarosam ewo bibibia ramu enyama pa ye Awurade dia no so wawu mu a wo ba bankwam ewo mu ewo Yesu de ne.

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What on the gas in the man that did not have it yet? Why was it? Maybe I did that, yo, and told me to leave for home. What on the last time, what on the moon, everything? Talk on my mother. What about the sun? The sooner I want to watch her. But what I had that was so long. But now, Fahoman, the sound got set. Father Homan, hey, you're alive. Your life will never be.

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one, me, one, me, one, me, one, me, one, me, one, me, one, me, one, me, one, me, one, me, one, me, one, me, one, me, one, me, one, me, one, me, one, me, one, me, one, me, one, me, one, me, one, me, 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

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I said, anyway, now, and yet, you know, papa, or Yanko Pondi for my tiny wolf. What's my home, my right, because say I'm falling on the map, poor, I'm swearing. I know, and so myself, I'm a radical, poor, I said, one of them. 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

wotrutia wata beba na wosho na so san fama go home that me tap go home wa u be sretia aya me no asadio say a funny ami awot ya se wano why you say hallelujah yeah aya ya sadio say a na yo Jesus aya ya sadio say a so oh we know Who ya me Jesus? 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I come home. And follow me. 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We have number one. Through. 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
1: 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media, I'm a media, I'm a media, I'm a media, I'm a media, I'm a media, I'm a media, I'm a media, I'm a media, I'm a media, I'm a media, I'm a media, I'm a media, I'm a media, I'm a media, I'm a media, I'm a media, I'm a media, I'm a media, I'm a media, I'm a media, I'm a media, I'm a media, I'm a media, I'm a media, I'm a media, I'm a media, I'm a media, I'm a media, I'm a media, I'm a media, I'm a media, I'm a media, I'm a media, I'm a media, I'm a media, I'm a media, I'm a media, I'm a media, I'm a media, I'm a media, I'm a media, I'm a media, I'm a media, I'm a media, I'm a media, I'm a media, I'm a media, I'm

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And come on, your crowd. 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
0: 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Cosa that to all, hey, Quana, Odas, Odas, Odas, we are.

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Oh, Sandra. 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
0: 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Then you're not here, suffer. Oh, but you may have a chef from Quasum. I come on a phone call and get your such a different. That's your uncle Ponda's your number. I bet you. Why not on the phone? Why not cell phone? Why is it? I'm telling my baby to come to one man. That's your mama. I'm ready. But I'm not going to say it. Let me know if I would see me. So when you and I am part of the man. I'm telling my baby to go. I'm telling my baby to go. My walk. But turn up what day. 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Bumaja. 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Bumaja. I'm ready. But. 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

0: 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We speak the capital. 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
1: I'm going to go to the house. I'm going to go to the house. I'm going to go to the house. I'm going to go to the house. I'm going to go to the house. I'm going to go to the house. I'm going to go to the house. I'm going to go to the house. I'm going to go to the house. I'm going to go to the house. I'm going to go to the house. I'm going to go to the house. I'm going to go to the house. I'm going to go to the house. I'm going to go to the house. I'm going to go to the house. I'm going to go to the house. I'm going to go to the house. I'm going to go to the house. I'm going to go to the house. I'm going to go to the house. I'm going to go to the house. I'm going to go to the house. I'm going to go to the house. I'm going to go to the house. I'm going to go to the house. I'm going to go to the house. I'm going to go to the house. I'm going to go to the house. I'm going to go to the house. I'm going to go to the house. I'm going to go to the house. I'm going to go to the house. I'm going to go to the house. I'm going to go to the house. I'm going to go to the house. I'm going to go to the house. I'm going to go to the

one paper and tell us now. 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Seven, I want to meet my head. We are going to go, we are who? Woman, I also. 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

0: 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We speak the capital. 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
1: What you want? 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And again. 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

I'm not going to be able to do it.

0: Accra24.com. We speak the capital. Mene Obana.
1: In the beginning was the Word, and the Word was with God, and the Word was God. He was in the beginning with God. All things were made through Him, and without Him, nothing was made that was made.